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0: Jackie Velasquez is probably the most known Christian artist in Latin America. Her four Spanish releases have sold over 3 million albums alone. So what is it like working with two entirely different audiences? Well, here's Jackie to explain.
1: They both are very, very, they're different ministries for me. The Christian music is a ministry in the way of inspiring, people, Christians, to lead a closer walk with God. You know, I'm not Little Miss Perfect. I've never said I was, and I never try to act like I am. But, you know, I try to constantly, as a Christian, lead a closer walk with God and try to be pleasing. And that's very difficult, you know what I mean? You just try and lead a pleasing walk for God. And in the Spanish market, I felt like it's caused me to get closer in my walk with God than I ever had been, because I was suddenly put in situations where they were very compromising. I was going, okay, wow, this girl just came off stage wearing absolutely nothing, and this guy's going to come after me, and he's going to, you know, like, dance in a way that probably isn't too edifying to the world. And, you know, and I'm going to be right in the middle of it all. And I have to, I'm the only Christian they'll ever see in their lifetime. And I have to take my few minutes, my three songs, and hopefully a seed will be planted and they will, you know, come to wonder, why is this girl different? Or what makes this artist, you know, what makes me cry during her songs?
0: Here's one of Jackie Velasquez's hits that combines Spanish and English. It's Un Lugar Celestial on Christian Music Rewind.

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1: We weren't allowed to listen to the radio very often or watch TV. I grew up in the very conservative days, and there's nothing wrong with that. I gained a lot of wonderful material. And, you know, I mean, just hilarious times. Like when we used to hide a radio under our beds. You know, my daddy didn't want us listening to that awful music, and he's probably right. And, well, I know he was right. I mean, we'd hide that radio, but every now and then our parents would slip off to board meeting. We'd take the radio out. We'd go into the living room, and we'd take the piano stool and pull it out there in the middle of the floor. You know, we'd go into the kitchen, my sisters and I. We would wet paper towels and wrap them up and down the bottom of our legs. Those were our go-go boots. We were American Bandstand. And we were good. Of course, we weren't allowed to even use the word dance. We could just say foot fellowship. You know, it just depends on how you say things. You can get by with a lot like that. It's like sharing things in love. Anybody ever shared anything in love? Next time you'll run, won't you? You know, but I did always wish we had those little revolving tables or something, you know, because everybody always expected everything to be perfect over there. And I always wanted it where we could play cards or sorry, old maids. We didn't have those others. But, you know, Parcheesi or something, you know, and if anybody rang the doorbell, we could just flip the table over and there'd be the Bible.
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0: 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His number one hit from 1995, A Little More Like Jesus, is a classic that lives on. And I'm Shawn Michaels here again with this week's Mystery Sound Quiz. 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
1: 15 years has been about a third of my life. 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
0: 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Did you figure out that classic TV news anchor? 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
0: Well, the 1999 Cademan's Call album, 40 Acres, found the group with two new members, a new record label, and a new songwriter and guitar player, Derek Webb. Here's Cademan's Call getting inside the music on their album, 40 Acres, and the song, Thankful.
9: I had one CD out, and that's when Derek started playing guitar for us, and then Derek started writing. He'd already been writing a little bit, but not as... Mm-hmm. The gift was laid upon him suddenly in the night. And so
10: he disappeared, actually, for like 3 days.
9: Exactly.
11: Nobody knows.
10: And we don't really know what happened those 3 days, but he came back and he had the song.
9: No one knew who he was or what he was doing.
12: What he was doing. The thing that's interesting, I think, is that there's two writers, and then there's three lead singers. But the fact that we split it up the way we do with vocals and music and writing and everything, I think just kind of adds to the variety of what we're doing. It makes it more interesting. You know, top to bottom, you could listen to the record and not get real bored with it.
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Christian Music Rewind and Lisa Bevel, a hit from 1994 called No Condemnation. Today, Lisa says she's primarily retired from performing on stage because of her dislike from being away from her family. She's also back to her roots doing what she did before she was a recording artist, a backup singer, studio musician. In fact, Lisa has recorded advertising jingles for many companies, including McDonald's, Domino's Pizza, and Coke and Pepsi. Well, I'm Shawn Michaels, and hey, I hope to see you back again here next week for more interviews, requests, and of course, the classics. And don't forget to leave us your classic request by phone or text the number 262-3-REWIND. Hey, you can also join our official Facebook group at facebook.com/Christian Music Rewind. 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

0: I worry about people who don't know there is a struggle. 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
1: Hi, I'm Keith Stevens. Welcome to a place where encouragement is contagious. This is Keep the Faith.
2: Hey, I'm Donna Cruz. Encouragement is kind of like the wind under an eagle's wings. It can lift you higher and carry you further. Maybe something you hear today will help you soar. 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
9: And so when she walked into the living room, she said, "You're writing again." I could see her happiness that made me happy. And I said, "Yes, I am." And she said, "What's it about?" And I told her, it's called The Artisan Soul. And then she said, "Great, a book for people like you. But what about the rest of us?"

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3: 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I'm Scott Valentine with some contagious encouragement here on Keep the Faith. From Rick Warren, who said, "The fear of rejection prevents connection, and the only way to get rid of fear is to do the thing you fear the most."

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3: Combine a little toilet paper and a parade, and you have a heartwarming story of love. 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

The first thing I'm going to get up and do is not going to be fill the dishwasher. It's not going to be go walk with my friend. It's going to make sure that I get my God time in. There's something about doing that that relieves the guilt of everything else that you don't get checked off your list that day. Did I do what was most important? Yes, I did.

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0: 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Music was written for victory. Music was written for celebration. You need to write something for loss. There are very specific things in music that touch parts of our soul. And that's why songs can be so incredibly effective and so healing. Through the sunset. The rhythm of music, the tone of music, the words, the lyrics, it absolutely will solicit an emotion. Our inability not to react to music is part of God's design for us. God's all about music.
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1: My dad's name is Michael Martin. He actually had an accident at work and is currently in ICU. He's progressing so well, like that every second. But he's my stepdad, but that's my dad. He stepped up when he didn't really have to, and he's always been there for me no matter what. 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He's an amazing man, and he has stepped up for me and my sister when nobody else really would. And he's never treated us anything other

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1: So glad you're here. Welcome to Keep the Faith. I'm Keith Stevens.
2: 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I will trust
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1: FM. Hi, I'm Chris Kelly here on Keep the Faith with some contagious encouragement from Vincent van Gogh. There is nothing more truly artistic than to love people.

It'll clear the bitterness away. It can even set a prisoner free. 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So let it go and be amazed by what you see through eyes of grace. 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
4: 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I'm Johnny Mack.
5: And I'm Stephanie Nicole.
4: Coming up this week,
5: mosquitoes,
4: a treadmill,
5: and a broken phone.
4: Yes, my smartphone stopped working. It's been working sort of on and off for a few weeks, not very well. Mm-hmm. And this last week, it stopped working altogether. That's a whole nother story. But sort of living without the phone got me thinking, you know what might be nice? Have a week where we just don't use our phones. And maybe even don't even watch TV. Like a week with no screens.
5: Yeah, like we're camping but not camping.
4: Exactly. I don't want to go out camping,
5: no.
4: But to have that experience of space and things is an idea I had. I sort of ran it by the kids. And they were insistent that we also participate in that, not just them.
5: You know, this is when I realized I'm a giant hypocrite. Because when you first told me, I was like, no, I'm not doing that. But, you know, it's growing on me. It's growing on me.
4: Obviously, we'll still check our text messages and, you know, work stuff. But when it comes to scrolling social media, that's out.
5: Yeah, done. For that whole week.
4: Yes.
5: When is that again?
4: We haven't decided yet. We'll postpone it until we don't have to do it.
5: Oh, come on. No. At number 10, here's for King and Country with Taylor Hill, World on Fire. And Mom.

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1: I'm Johnny Mack, and this is my actual wife, Stephanie Nicole. Stephanie, you know what a struggle it's been for me not to have my phone working.
0: Mm-hmm.
1: So I'm trying every day to figure out, you know, how I can get it fixed. So I'm calling customers.

0: customer service, and mm-hmm. I'm trying to talk to the manager, and it's all very tricky. It reminds me of The Wizard of Oz. When they show up at the Emerald City, it's like saying, I'd like to talk to the manager. The manager? Nobody ever sees the manager. Even I've never seen him, you know? To try to actually talk to somebody who has some power to get things done, mm-hmm. it's very difficult on the phone.
1: Pay no attention to the man behind the curtain.
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0: Song number 6 on the Shine FM Top 10, Katie Nicole, that was Have Your Way. I'm Johnny Mack.
1: And I'm Stephanie Nicole. You know, we're at a stage in our family life where we can rewatch some of those older princess movies and have memories of when the kids were really little and super into them, right?
0: It's hard to describe how into Frozen our kids were in, you know, 2013, 2015.
1: Right, so we were rewatching Frozen recently, and I said, oh, look, your older sister's not here. Now you can sing along.
0: Yeah,
1: because
0: right.
1: She would never, ever let anyone else sing along. And it was actually just the cutest memory. Everybody was like, oh, I remember that.
0: It's fun that they're old enough to start remembering things and
1: definitely
0: having nostalgia.
1: I agree.
0: Here's a song from 2015. This is Third Day, Soul on Fire.

0: our retro rewind on the Shine FM Top 10, third day that was Soul on Fire. I'm Johnny Mack, and this is my real-life wife, Stephanie Nicole. Stephanie, we're talking about Frozen. We're talking about when our kids were little.
1: Mm-hmm.
0: And in 2015, you interviewed our two-year-old.
1: Can you tell me what happens in the story of Frozen?
2: Honest, not going to do anything. Do you want me a snowman? You be Elsa, she'll shut me in.
1: I should be Elsa and I'll shut you out?
2: Yeah.
1: Shut.
2: Elsa, please, I know you're in there. One day, Elsa eat Fruit Loops. And Anna eat Fruit Loops too.
1: For breakfast?
2: Yeah.
1: Elsa and Anna ate Fruit Loops for breakfast?
2: Yeah.
1: Oh, really?
2: And Kristoff did.
1: Really?
2: For breakfast.
1: You think so?
2: Yeah, I think so.
1: Mmm, sounds yummy.
0: Getting back to the music at number 5, here's Mercy Me, Make It Well.

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0: Caleb and John finished number 4 on the Shine FM Top 10. I'm Johnny Mack, and this is my gorgeous wife, Stephanie Nicole.
1: You know, something funny happened this week.
0: Mm-hmm.
1: I was downstairs looking at your running shoes.
0: Yeah, sure.
1: And I thought, what is that? And I looked a little closer, and I realized it was a spider on a web on your running shoes.
0: Wait a second. So you're telling me,
1: yeah,
0: it's been so long since I've gone running that a spider has literally built a web, yeah, in between my two running shoes.
1: Moved in.
0: Well, I guess maybe it's time to start jogging again.
1: Chased him away. Don't worry. He's not going to.
0: No, he's getting exercise. Yeah, what about me?
1: Exactly. At number 3, here's Elevation Rhythm, Washed.

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1: I'm Johnny Mac.
0: And I'm Stephanie Nicole.
1: I like going outside, hanging out in the backyard, going on hikes and things. What I don't like is mosquitoes.
0: Oh, you and everyone else.
1: But for me, more than everyone else, I'm a mosquito magnet. They
0: yeah.
1: come from miles around just to find me.
0: It's a delicacy. Well, you know, actually, this will work if we're outside in one spot. I just read this week that the best way to, like, ward off mosquitoes is actually to have a fan kind of behind you at, you know, relatively high speed.
1: Right.
0: Because mosquitoes can't fly against the wind.
1: They get blown away.
0: They're like, see ya.
1: That is genius. Because, you know, the sprays and the lotions mm-hmm. and things like that, they bother me and they stink and stuff. So I think a fan is the perfect solution.
0: Yeah, we got to figure out what to do on a hike.
1: That's true. Oh, wait for a windy day. That's all you can do.
0: At number two, here's Matthew West,

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1: 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I'm Johnny Mack.
0: And I'm Stephanie Nicole.
1: Stephanie, a while back, I decided that I would make the world's best cookie.
0: Uh-huh.
1: So I got, like, the chocolate chips. I tried something and I had some salt on top.
0: Uh-huh.
1: And I thought it was the world's best cookie.
0: Uh-huh.
1: But then, one of our friends made us some cookies.
0: Uh-huh.
1: Oh, I've been dethroned.
0: Oh, no.
1: They took it to the next level because not only did it have the salt on top and the chocolate chips,
0: mm-hmm.
1: it also had caramel inside.
0: Yes.
1: And a pretzel. It was like a salted caramel pretzel cookie.
0: I know, you're telling me.
1: And that is so far the world's best cookie.
0: Yeah, I don't think you're wrong about that. It was delicious.
1: Here we are at our number one song, the top song of the week, Peter Burton, Where Would I Be?

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1: We leave you with something from Romans chapter 12. Do not be overcome by evil, but overcome evil with good.
0: Until next week, I'm Johnny Mack.
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0: safe and fun for the whole family, Shine FM. I'm Zach Thomas, and have you noticed more mosquitoes than usual? I saw a headline last week that said we can expect a prolonged season with mosquitoes due to the rainfall in Alberta. A season not seen in decades, they say, because I guess mosquitoes can lay a lot of eggs at a time, and those eggs can last for 10 years, and with the rain, they're all hatching at the same time. So remember your bug spray when you go out. Good reminder.
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0: Moonshine FM, safe and fun for the whole family. Matthew chapter 6, verse 34 says, "Therefore, do not worry about tomorrow, for tomorrow will worry about itself. Each day is enough trouble of its own." Great reminder for us today. Something I have to reread quite often. I am a big worrier. Maybe you are as well, but let's remember to just trust in God every step of the way.
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0: Safe and fun for the whole family, Shine FM. I'm Zach Thomas. It's important to keep relationships going. One of my friends and I, we try to meet up once a week. We went to school together, and we wanted to stay in touch after we graduated, because we became such good friends over that time. It started when I invited him to see a movie with me after not seeing him for a while, and now we've been going to the movies together for about 4 years now. I remember I got worried that I was bothering him. I just said, hey, just so you know, this is kind of the only social thing I do these days. And he said, dude, same. It's a small commitment, but we always stick to it, and it means the world to me. Remember, some things we might think are small, they can mean a lot to others.
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0: 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I'm Zach Thomas. I found out tomorrow is Love is Kind Day. See, there really is a day for everything. But it's an important reminder of what 1 Corinthians tells us. Love is patient, love is kind, so on and so forth. Never forget the importance of kindness in each and every day.
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0: Shine FM, safe and fun for the whole family. Matthew chapter 6, verse 34 says, "Therefore, do not worry about tomorrow, for tomorrow will worry about itself. Each day has enough trouble of its own." A great reminder for us today. You know, I'm someone who worries a lot, so I come back to this verse quite often. Maybe you do as well. Let's remember, no matter what, God's got us in this. Put your faith, hope, and trust in Him always.
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6: Welcome to another edition of 20 The Countdown Magazine. I'm your host, William Ryan III. And if you like a countdown with plenty of movement, then you have picked the right week to tune in. This week's chart has 12 songs climbing higher, 5 are slipping down a few spots, and just 3 are holding steady. I know, that's it. Plus, we've got a brand new track making its countdown debut this weekend, and it's looking to start climbing toward the top, I'm sure. Now, if you happen to be listening for the first time today, I'm glad that you are here. Now, along the way today, we're going to catch you up on what's happening with your favorite artist. We're going to hear from listeners around the world and count down the 20 biggest songs in Christian music like we do every week. That's a lot to cover, so let's get going.
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0: That's the latest from Forrest Frank at number 19 after a one-point climb here on 20. It's called OK, and that one just hit our chart 3 weeks ago. Well, next, it's a new song that's debuting this weekend on the countdown, and it is from John Reddick. I'm excited to hear some new music from him. And to debut at number 18, not a bad deal for him. Here he is with a story behind this new one called Holding On.
1: We all find ourselves in these spaces where we want to give God our entire hearts, and these obstacles are sometimes in the way, and it's hard, it's heavy, it's complicated. But we still serve a God who's big enough and strong enough and able enough to be able to hold these things that we're struggling holding. So that's what this song is. This song is us handing over these things to God and remembering that God is holding on to us. So we honor Him, we love Him, we worship Him, we praise God.
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August, debuting at number 18 here on 20 The Countdown Magazine. It is John Reddick with his new one called Holding On. Well, last weekend on the show, I was reading some questions that have come in from some listeners, and they're fun to go through. I had this one from Eileen in Nebraska, and she was wanting to know about a phrase that I say sometimes. She kind of was wondering if it was something

0: that was just known to people here in the U.S. or if people outside of the U.S. understood it. And I got this little response that came in from David in Australia. And here's what he said. He said, I was listening to your most recent countdown show when I heard you responding to another listener's question about the phrase, in my neck of the woods. And I just wanted to let you know that it's not only a U.S. saying, it's also a very common saying all the way over here in Australia. 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Keep up the amazing work and God bless. I love hearing from you, David. Thanks for writing in. And, you know, it just reminds me that while we may have our own different sayings and our accents and cultures and all that, we're all part of one community here at 20. So thanks for taking time to write in. And if you have a question or an observation or you just want to say hello from your neck of the woods, see what I did there? I'd love to hear from you. You can go to 20thecountdown.com. That is the place to find all the different ways to reach out.
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0: 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A few of them are going down, and three of them, they are staying right in the same spot as they were last week. 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
0: Well, this next guy just finished up what he calls his favorite week of the year. That's where he did his golf camp in North Carolina. Here's Toby Mack with Lord, It Feels Good. Number 7.

0: your love.
1: It's Toby Mack at number 17 this week with Lord It Feels Good here on 20. Well, next we get to catch up with Torrin Wells and hear about this new one of his called Breathe On. It's been here on the countdown for 5 weeks now. And here's the story about what God was showing him through Scripture and how it relates to this one.
2: All throughout Scripture, we see the breath of God representing the Spirit of God. We see it in Genesis when God breathes into Adam. We see it in the New Testament when Jesus breathes on the disciples. This is symbolizing the Holy Spirit empowerment of God in our lives. And this song is a prayer that God's Spirit would breathe on everything that we do, on our businesses, on our dreams, on our families, on our brokenness, and so that we can experience the life-changing power of His presence.
3: Number 16.

0: is your number 16 song here on 20 The Countdown Magazine. And it's from an artist that is going to be out on tour with Seth Schlitter and Gateway Worship in October. That's Torrin Wells with Breathe On It. You know, I love that line in that song that says, ain't no shackle, you're not breaking loose. Anything can change when you breathe on it. That's exactly what happened to Sarah, who lives in Canada. She shared with us that after battling addiction for 20 years, that she reached a point where she simply prayed, Lord, take this addiction from me because I don't want to do it anymore. I want to live. And guess what? She's 5 months sober now and says not only has God taken away the desire to use, he's also been removing unhealthy influences in her life. I love that testimony too, because that reminds me that God is still in the business of changing lives. Sometimes he works through counselors, recovery programs, doctors, supportive friends and family. Sometimes the change is immediate, followed by a journey of daily dependence on him. But however he chooses to work, he is faithful. So maybe your situation isn't addiction. Maybe it's a broken relationship or anxiety or fear, grief, or maybe a dream that feels like it's just died. Whatever it is, don't stop bringing it to Jesus. Keep asking him to breathe on it. If you have a story of how Jesus has breathed on a situation in your life and turned things around, I want to hear about it. You can email me at 20thecountdown.com, just like Sarah did. It only takes a minute, and this community, they need to hear your story. So share it with us at 20thecountdown.com.
1: Coming up.
0: Well, some cool things are coming up for you, like the story behind the new one from Matt Maher. It's called Gonna Be All Right, and he's dropping by to tell us a story about it. And the new song from Pat Bear called I've Got a Fire. That's coming up. And then a little later, I'm going to have some artist news. You don't want to miss that.
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0: This next song here on The Countdown might just be the song that you need to hear this weekend. And here's Matt Maher to tell us the story about it.
5: If you had to ask me what's my favorite chapter in the Gospels, I would say Matthew chapter 6, because Jesus packs so much into this chapter. It's almost all red letters. It's him. He teaches the Lord's Prayer. He talks about fasting, going into your inner closet in your heart, you know, and not being a hypocrite, talking about what it means to give to the poor. And then he starts talking about anxiety, fear, worry. And he says, don't be worried. Look at the birds of the air. Look at the flowers in the field. If God takes care of them, how much more will he take care of you? The most used phrase in the Bible is don't be afraid. Jesus even says later in scripture, in this world you will have trouble, but I leave you my peace. So my hope for you as you hear this song is you're reminded by Jesus that everything's going to be all right.
1: Number 15.

0: 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It's Matt Maher with Gonna Be All Right on 20 The Countdown Magazine. Next is a song from Pat Barrett. This is called I've Got a Fire. Here it is on 20.
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1: Hey, it's Carly Ann Taylor, and this is my song, Why Should I Worry? I wrote this in a season where anxiety felt super loud and my future felt even more unclear. If that sounds like you today, you're not alone. One thing God keeps continuously reminding me of is that He meets us exactly where we are and not where we think we should be. When we let go of control and lay everything down at the feet of Jesus, His peace feels louder than our fear. The world constantly tells us to worry about everything, but when we call on the name of the Lord, when we call on the name of Jesus, He brings peace, direction, and security. Hey, my friend, He knows you and He sees you. He has good plans for you because that's just who He is. So why should we worry? Let this be our anthem today.
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0: It is Carly Ann Taylor at number 13 with Why Should I Worry on 20 The Countdown magazine. You know, this is exciting for her. She's going to be out on her very first big tour with Big Daddy Weave this fall. I mean, that's fun. They're going to have a blast together. Well, last week I invited you to share your observations about the chart because you can catch things that I don't always notice. So I love that Steve, who's a loyal listener, sent me a message after last week's countdown, and he pointed out that on July 11th, songs number 20 and number 19 had a pretty cool connection. At number 20 was OK by Forrest Frank, and right after that at number 19 was Gonna Be All Right by Matt Maher. Steve said, that's a first for me, two songs in a row with reassurances. I love that observation because it is so true. Sometimes without even planning it, the countdown tells a story. You know, week after week, these songs have a way of meeting us exactly where we are. And maybe that's not a coincidence. Maybe it's another reminder that God knows exactly what we need to hear when we need to hear it. So thanks, Steve, for pointing that out. And if you ever notice something else, like a little thing going on, you got to reach out and let me know. Or maybe you were listening closely just like Steve and you hear a certain lyric or even a funny coincidence on the countdown. Write in and let me know all about it. You can drop me a line at 20thecountdown.com, or even better, send me a voicemail from our listener line. That telephone number is listed there at the website as well. You know, the best conversations on the show start with listeners just like yourself.
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0: 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And we're also going to be closing out this first hour of our countdown and getting into our top 10. 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
0: Well, maybe you need a little break from social media. This next artist has a devotional on the YouVersion Bible app, and it's inspired by this next song. Here is Tasha Layton with Meet Me in the Valley.
1: Number 12.

0: Artist News. Three things you need to know. Number one.
1: We've got some exciting news from Jeremy Rosado. Jeremy recently proposed to his girlfriend, Angeli, and she said yes. We always love getting to celebrate these big life moments with our artists. And after a special proposal, Jeremy shared something really special with the family and the friends who were all there to watch.
2: This is the love of my life. I had a dream almost a year ago now where the Lord showed me that we got married and we had a son. And I reached out because my cousin Noah pushed me to do it. And here we are these months later. Never in a million years thought that I would have any of the celebration without my pop here. But I just want to honor him for a second. And he loved this girl so much. And so one of the last things he ever told me was how much he loved her. And so I knew that, you know, this was the person to spend the rest of my life.
0: Number two.
1: The artist Natalie Lane recently took part in a cockpit karaoke session where artists are literally inside the cockpit of an airplane while it's flying. Now, she was talking about music, and she even performed a few songs along the way. Now, while flying 5,000 feet above Nashville, Tennessee, she shared a little about herself and even performed the song All Joy. She said that song was inspired by the verse in James that tells us to count it all joy when we face trials. And that's not always an easy thing to do either. She also shared that the last couple of years have taught her a lot about what real joy looks like. Here's a little clip from her singing All Joy 5,000 feet over Nashville, Tennessee in the cockpit of an airplane.

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1: You're up to date. That was three things you need to know. Now, back to the countdown with William Ryan III.
0: Well, I'm excited. This one is making a two-point climb this week. It is Chandler Moore with God, I'm Just Grateful.
1: Number 11.

0: 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That is the band Stars Go Dim with their song You Are Loved. Well, coming up here in just a minute, we're going to have your top 10 remaining songs of the week.
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1: We are halfway through this weekend's countdown. I'm William Ryan III. Thanks for being with me this weekend. Now, if you've been wondering how this thing is going to end, I'm not going to spoil it for you. Make a guess, though, and see if you're right by the end of the show. Now, the race to the top is incredibly tight. Inside this week's top five, I can tell you two songs moved up, two slipped down, and one held its spot. That means there's still plenty that can happen before we reveal this week's number one song. So don't go anywhere yet.
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3: Hey, this is Bart Millard from Mercy Me. When I had the idea for Make It Well, it came from wrestling with the hymn, It Is Well, that, you know, I've sang all my life for funerals and stuff like that. It's always during tragic times. And I realized during those difficult moments that I'm kind of lying when I say it is well with my soul, because normally it is not well with my soul. Like, the harder the times get, the harder it is to sing that song. And so I kept thinking, if I were to write this, I would make it into Make It Well, because I'm not getting through this without the help of the Holy Spirit. I think there are people in the middle of the struggle. If they think about it, it's tough to